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7: A better life with Dr. Sanjay Gupta.
8: There are lots of things you can measure to get an idea of how healthy you are at any given moment. Temperature, heart rate, blood pressure, just to name a few. But how about how healthy you will be and how long you're likely to live? According to a new study out of the University at Buffalo, two simple strength tests are pretty accurate at predicting longevity in older women. One is hand grip strength, and the other is how quickly people can stand up from a seated position without using their arms. By the way, I remember interviewing former President Jimmy Carter when he was quite old and being really impressed how he just popped out of the chair without using his arms. Not a lot of older people can actually do that. But I think the message here is that maintaining strength as you age is going to help you perform everyday activities, but also help you avoid injury and stay independent. I'm Dr. Sanjay Gupta, helping you live a better life.
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1: A better life with Dr. Sanjay Gupta.
2: They say consistency is key, but sometimes you just gotta switch it up. A new study out of Harvard School of Public Health found that varying your exercise routine could add years to your life. What exercise someone did didn't matter much. What did matter was that all the exercises together worked all the muscle groups in their body. Now, an added benefit to changing things up is it can help you push through the plateau effect. That's when your body gets so efficient at doing something that you actually stop getting better at it. And we know from previous research that specializing in any one sport at a young age can make someone actually more prone to injury. And as experts we talk to point out, even elite athletes switch up things with their workouts, making sure to target strength, cardio, flexibility, balance, and doing that every single week. I'm Dr. Sanjay Gupta, helping you live a better life.
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2: a better life with Dr. Sanjay Gupta.
3: I don't know about you, but my social media feeds are flooded with lotions and potions and gadgets, all promising to unlock different components of longevity. But if you log off, take a step back from all the hype, you'll find that the actual keys to a longer, healthier life are hiding in plain sight. There are four of them. Number one, nutrition. The Mediterranean diet really is the gold standard. Number two, exercise. You should be getting 150 minutes of moderate intensity exercise or 75 minutes of vigorous intensity exercise every week, plus strength training and stretching. Number three, sleep. Sleep is when your body and your brain repair themselves. You should be getting 7 to 9 hours a night. And finally, number four often gets forgotten, socialization. It's not a bonus. It's a necessity for a healthy life, finding a sense of community, purpose, and belonging. I'm Dr. Sanjay Gupta, helping you live a better life.
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13: If I were to ask you what makes for a good night's sleep, you'd probably say a dark, quiet room, not too many things on your mind. But every night when you go to get some Z's, how often do you really think about the temperature in your bedroom? Temperature may be one of the most underappreciated factors in sleep. That's according to the Senior Vice President of Research and Scientific Affairs at the National Sleep Foundation. We often hear about lights and screens and stress, but even modest changes in temperature and airflow can influence both how quickly you fall asleep and how deeply you stay asleep. Most experts will recommend a room temperature of 60 to 67 degrees Fahrenheit. You might also experiment with your sheets and what you actually wear to bed. Play around a bit and see what improves your sleep. You might be delightfully surprised. I'm Dr. Sanjay Gupta. helping you live a better life.
1: With approved credit. 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JT at JT's Jeep Ram understands. 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
3: Thursday is here. Another day closer to Friday. Another day closer to me reliving my childhood and seeing Hillary Duff in Charlotte.
4: That is crazy. The fact that she's still touring is pretty amazing.
3: Well, this is her first time touring in years. Yeah. She's a mom. She lives a very normal lifestyle. She's got four kids.
4: Wow.
3: She decided that, you know what? She wanted to make an album that was more relatable to adulthood. And it is. Her new album is absolutely incredible. And I am so incredibly excited. I think what makes it even better is that I'm going to see her with somebody who I was best friends with in middle school and who is now like one of my best friends still to this day. But we lost touch in high school, lost touch in college. I moved here to Columbia not realizing she lived here.
4: That's crazy.
3: It's funny how life works,
4: isn't it? Yeah, I love that, though. You know, Mandy Moore is one of those child stars that it didn't get weird for her. She went on and had a normal life, and now she's like, you know what? Let me go back and do some stuff. It's awesome.
3: Yes. So this is the Midlands Morning Show. I'm Kaylin. He's LB. Got a lot coming up today that we're going to talk about. Songs that were your MySpace profile our throwback theme for today. We'll get into that in just a little bit. Also want to have a conversation about why it is that as an adult, I have to go to multiple stores in order to be able to buy all the things that I need in my grocery list.
4: So valid.
3: Could I probably buy everything in one store? Yeah, but like there's reasons why I don't. Also, LB had his physical on Tuesday.
4: Yeah, everything is okay, but it's just, I'm shocked at myself, the things that I care about.
3: Right, I've got my physical coming up next week.
4: Goodness.
3: We'll talk more about that and some other stuff coming up on the Midlands Morning Show today. Happy you're here, it's B106.7.

0: 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On this day, back in the day.
1: All right, we go back 70 years to 1956, where "In God We Trust" became the official motto of the U.S. It appeared on our money for the first time a year later on the $1 silver certificate. Before that, "E Pluribus Unum," which was Latin for "one of many, one," which was the phrase that represented the union of the original 13 colonies, which South Carolina was one of them, into one nation. That was the unofficial motto, but this became the official motto in 1956.
2: You want to know what I think today's motto should be if we were to replace all the money and put something on it that's different? "In debt we trust." Because let's be honest, as a nation, we're in debt. As humans, we're in debt. Woo. This is a debt kind of economy these days. So I think that would be more fitting. What do you think?
1: Let's get to work on that. 51 years ago, back in 1975, Jimmy Hoffa was last seen outside a restaurant near Detroit, Michigan. He was 62 years old, and the legend officially began. He was officially declared a dead man by an Oakland County judge after 7 years and 131 days. His body was never found. That's why they always have that, where is Jimmy Hoffa? Where did this guy end up?
2: Yeah, so that was going to be my question. So he just, like, disappeared?
1: Yeah. He was one of the guys that was originally there at the beginning of Vegas. Mm-hmm. So a lot of people think that maybe he had some ties there. Anyways.
2: Sounds like the mafia did it.
1: He went missing. They have never found this man. But there are all kind of rumors on where he is, where his remains are anyways.
2: Interesting.
1: And 22 years ago, back in 2004, This is one of those movies that I love watching because it is just mindless comedy. Mm-hmm. And that's when Harold and Kumar went to White Castle. My goodness. Hilarious
2: movie. Can't say I've seen the movie, but I do love me some White Castle chicken rings.
1: Just for that reason alone, you should watch this movie.
2: Okay.
1: It's all on this day, back in the day.
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5: Good morning. Your first alert traffic update. I'm seeing one small vehicle crash in Lexington County at the intersection of Old Barnwell Road and Sausage Lane. So if you're traveling through Lexington County trying to get over to I-20 this morning, there may be a couple of delays near Old Barnwell Road and Sausage Lane. Otherwise, our interstates, especially at this time, look good. Of course, as things change this morning, if there were to be a crash or a major slowdown due to traffic, I'll bring you the first alert to that. In the meantime, though, drive safely, and I hope you have a great Friday Eve. From the WYS First Alert Traffic Center, I'm meteorologist Chandler Jordan.
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5: Good morning. Behind yesterday's cold front, lower humidity, and you'll notice that this morning temperatures in the upper 60s and low 70s, and it'll feel nice out there this afternoon, even though temperatures will warm up quickly. Today's high, it'll top out around 93 degrees. However, it's a true 93 degrees. There will be no influence on the humidity for your high temperature as to how hot it feels outside. Still, though, try to stay cool out there during the afternoon, and I hope you have a great day. From the WYS First Alert Weather Center, I'm meteorologist Chandler Jordan.
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11: How often do you stop to wonder whether you should share something that's revealing, maybe even embarrassing, with a partner, a friend, or even your boss? In her new book called Revealing, The Underrated Power of Oversharing, behavioral scientist Leslie John says doing just that can help you deepen relationships that are vital to your life. We need people to trust us in order to get things like love, friendship, and career success. That's what she told us. When you make yourself vulnerable by revealing something sensitive, it does make other people trust you. In turn, when you ask someone to reveal something about themselves, showing that interest will generally lead someone to like you more. Why? Because people like to be asked about themselves, she says. It also signals that they are discriminating and choosy, but in a good way. I'm Dr. Sanjay Gupta, helping you live a better life.
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1: Okay, I know I'm not alone here, but there's something that needs to be said because I got into an argument about this the other day with a coworker, and I just got to put it out there. Can we stop acting like everybody who shops at multiple grocery stores is doing it wrong?
2: I shop at 3 to 4 different stores.
1: I don't understand why some people get so bothered about how somebody else buys groceries. Mm. So I was talking about how over the weekend I had a million different stops to make, whether it was this past weekend in particular, went to Publix, then I went to Sam's Club, then I went to Food Lion, and occasionally sometimes I throw in a Lidl trip or an Aldi trip or even Trader Joe's, right, depending on the way that my freezer looks. It's just one of those things that I have certain things that I love.

0: We are lucky.
1: It's all there, mm-hmm. and it's all very close to each other.
0: Whereas for me, I live in the Northeast. There is a Publix right down the street from my house. Sam's Club isn't far. Food Lion isn't far, but my Aldi and Lidl trips, I have to drive like 15, 20 minutes in order to get to the closest Lidl and to the closest Aldi. Trader Joe's, I have to drive to Forest Acres to go to. Sometimes if I'm in Irmo, I will go to the Trader Joe's when I'm over there. But I had a conversation with this coworker and she was like, pick one store. Like,
1: no.
0: You can get no. Because then I'm either paying more for everything or I'm skipping out on things that me and my husband actually like. Grocery prices aren't exactly cheap right now.
1: Mm-hmm.
0: And if I can save money by grabbing certain items at one place and better quality items someplace else, why wouldn't I?
1: That's the deal right now, because as much as we love certain stores, yes, you can find things. And by the way, with certain some certain grocery things, you could throw in a Target in there as well and find some good stuff.
0: Right. Well, and then like the coworker, for example, her argument was, oh, well, you burn more gas driving place to place to place to save $2. Is it actually worth it? And my argument about that, my response was, okay, well, most people aren't driving 45 minutes across town for a single carton of eggs.
1: No.
0: A lot of us already pass these stores during our normal routines,
1: right.
0: Whether it's dropping the kids off somewhere or going to work or coming home from work, running errands. It's not always some ridiculous scavenger hunt for a $2 discount.
1: No, I agree. I think that you are like most people, like myself, you shop at multiple places for sure.
0: And sometimes it's not even about saving money. It's just about the availability of these things. So trying to find everything on your list at a store lately is impossible. It seems like the bigger question here is, why do people care so much? Like, let's just let me do my thing. Okay.

0: Hollywood's Morning Show with Kaylin and LB on B106.7. And now, another inductee into the Stupid Criminal Hall of Fame.
1: All right, we head to Florida. Police pulled over 29-year-old Donnie Williams, and instead of cooperating, he decided to make a run for it, straight into the woods. Bad idea, because the police had a canine.
2: Ooh.
1: You are not outrunning a dog that is literally getting paid to chase you, okay? That's not happening.
2: No, that's literally their only thing that they do. That is the only thing that they are qualified for. What makes you think that that's smart?
1: Right, the canine tracked him down, hiding in a bush. But here's the best part. When officers found him, he was still on the phone. Not with his lawyer, right? Not ordering an Uber. He was talking to his girlfriend.
2: Oh, good.
1: And as officers arrested him, you could hear him give a special shout out. I love you, bae. I love you, bae. Nothing says romance like screaming sweet nothings while getting handcuffed.
2: Hey.
1: Police say his backpack contained a loaded handgun, ooh, 200 grams of meth.
2: So he knew, when he was getting put in handcuffs that was going to be the last time he was talking to his girl, which is why he said the things that he said.
1: Fentanyl, crack cocaine, basically.
2: Sheesh.
1: His backpack had enough charges to need its own public defender. So, you know, listen, you can yell your sweet nothings all you want, but it's going to be a long time before you get to see this woman again.
2: Right.
1: It's now part of the Stupid Criminal Hall of Fame.

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1: So our theme for today is songs you had on your MySpace profile. Ooh. Because apparently MySpace is looking to make a comeback. I don't really know how that's going to go. I don't think it's going to be the same.
2: No, there's too many other things that have happened since MySpace. Like, I get the look, nostalgia is a big thing right now.
1: Yeah.
2: And this was a fun conversation, and we had so much fun just comparing songs yesterday.
1: There were so many songs I forgot existed until I Googled, like, right. MySpace profile songs.
2: So that's been fun, but actively going back and having a MySpace profile, no thanks.
1: I don't think it. Yeah, right. It won't be the same. I mean, maybe for this next generation of young people, it could be a cool thing. Because the nostalgia thing is, like, there's all of these things that we did when we were in that era that now this new generation is starting to get involved in, even trends that are coming back. Mm-hmm. So I could see them resorting to MySpace in the same way that we did, where they're coding their own profiles and setting their own profile music and so on and so forth. And
2: right.
1: Like, digital cameras are making a comeback. So I could see the whole selfie, you know, putting your, I can see it making a comeback. But that being said, let's get into the songs that were on our profiles. You go first, sir.
2: All right. So this to me was, you know what? It was everywhere on MySpace. Not on my specific profile, but I remember seeing this all over the place. This is Sean Kingston, Beautiful Girl. Yo.

0: think mine is better. And I have such an obsession with this woman. I think if she like went out and did a tour again, I would freak out just like I am with Hillary Duff.
1: Yeah.
0: I'm talking about Mandy Moore. She is, you know, playing her role as actress right now, but she started her career as a musician, and her song Candy was on my MySpace profile for a little bit.

0: Never got enough credit for being the singer that she was,
1: honestly. No. So you get to vote on what song you would like to hear in the 9 o'clock hour this morning. Go ahead, find us on Facebook, B106.7, Instagram, B106FM, and you can cast your vote on what song will be the winner of our Throwback Thursday throwdown by voting in the stories.

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2: More changes could be coming around Columbia's newly renovated Finlay Park. After the park's successful reopening, city leaders are proposing a major redesign of Taylor Street and possibly Laurel Street to make the area safer and more pedestrian friendly. The plan would shrink portions of Taylor Street's six-way, one-way lanes to create more parking, walking, and biking paths, traffic buffers, and safer pedestrian crossings. Laurel Street could also get a protected two-way bike lane. The project could add up to 182 new parking spaces and would cost an estimated $6 million, though officials say that those numbers could still change. City leaders say that the goal is to better connect Finlay Park to the surrounding community as attendance continues to grow. The public will have an opportunity to weigh in before any final decisions are made. If you're looking to check out some baseball action this weekend, you can head on over to the Lexington County Baseball Stadium. The stadium, home of the Lexington County Blowfish, is hosting the East Coast Super Sophomore Games, where some of the nation's top high school sophomore baseball players from nine states will showcase their talent in front of college recruiters and pro scouts. Games are scheduled Saturday at 8:30, 11, and 1:30, and on Sunday at 9 and 11:30, and admission is free. Then next weekend, the stadium will welcome the new University of South Carolina baseball coach Kevin Schnall for a two-day baseball camp on August 8th and August 9th. Stadium officials say that the venue's brand new AstroTurf field has helped attract these major events because games and camps can continue even if it rains. And finally, a new spot for wood-fired pizza and more is set to open its doors in the popular growing Columbia district of Bull Street. Coastal Crust, a family-owned company with several locations in Charleston and the upstate areas, are opening at 2158 Pickens Street in the Bull Street district near downtown Columbia at 11 a.m. on August 4th. The new pizzeria is next door to Gather Cola, overlooking Bull Street's lawn recreational space. Coastal Crust offers Neapolitan wood-fired pizzas, salads, pasta, any pasta dishes, dessert, and more. The company said in a release that it focuses on quality ingredients, genuine hospitality, and creating meaningful moments around the table. That's three things you need to know here on the Midlands Morning Show with B106.7.
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4: Good morning. Your first alert traffic update. I'm seeing one small vehicle crash in Lexington County at the intersection of Old Barnwell Road and Sausage Lane. So if you're traveling through Lexington County trying to get over to I-20 this morning, there may be a couple of delays near Old Barnwell Road and Sausage Lane. Otherwise, our interstates, especially at this time, look good. Of course, as things change this morning, if there were to be a crash or a major slowdown due to traffic, I'll bring you the first alert to that. In the meantime, though, drive safely, and I hope you have a great Friday Eve. From the WIS First Alert Traffic Center, I'm meteorologist Chandler Jordan.
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4: Good morning. Behind yesterday's cold front, lower humidity, and you'll notice that this morning temperatures in the upper 60s and low 70s, and it'll feel nice out there this afternoon, even though temperatures will warm up quickly. Today's high, it'll top out around 93 degrees. However, it's a true 93 degrees. There will be no influence on the humidity for your high temperature as to how hot it feels outside. Still, though, try to stay cool out there during the afternoon, and I hope you have a great day. From the WIS First Alert Weather Center, I'm meteorologist Chandler Jordan.
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9: A better life with Dr. Sanjay Gupta.
10: How often do you stop to wonder whether you should share something that's revealing, maybe even embarrassing, with a partner, a friend, or even your boss? In her new book called Revealing, The Underrated Power of Oversharing, behavioral scientist Leslie John says doing just that can help you deepen relationships that are vital to your life. We need people to trust us in order to get things like love, friendship, and career success. That's what she told us. When you make yourself vulnerable by revealing something sensitive, it does make other people trust you. In turn, when you ask someone to reveal something about themselves, showing that interest will generally lead someone to like you more. Why? Because people like to be asked about themselves, she says. It also signals that they are discriminating and choosy, but in a good way. I'm Dr. Sanjay Gupta, helping you live a better life.
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1: So a couple days ago, went to the doctor to get the annual physical. 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
1: So you went and got the annual physical earlier this week. And for a lot of people, they go to get those physicals just like you to save a little bit of money on their health insurance.
2: Oh, man. It's crazy how much money you save off of your premium on that. So, yeah. Good stuff. I'm not like, I don't have a fear of doctors. Doctors don't really bother me.
1: Right.
2: You know what I mean? I've never been a sickly person.
1: But there are some people that skip out on getting their physical because they just got other things going on in life. And, you know, are you a person who will go every year?
2: No, like, matter of fact, I didn't go last year.
1: Okay.
2: And the only thing that bothered me about that was that I didn't get the break on the premium on the insurance. Mm-hmm. And I was like, man, that sucks. I have to go next year. Not because I was interested in my health. No. Had nothing to do with that.
1: Had nothing to do with me. I just wanted to save the money.
2: No. But here we are. I've officially reached the age where I'm emotionally invested in hemoglobin. Not fantasy football, not concert tickets. Hemoglobin. 25-year-old me, did I survive the weekend? Awesome. 50-year-old me, how are we looking on this hemocrotic? I don't even know how to pronounce some of these things. Is that how you pronounce it?
1: Homotrocytes?
2: That's another thing that you have to look towards. I don't even know what this does. But if it's low, apparently means I'm supposed to care. And I do. I do care. I used to brag about bench press numbers. Now I'm bragging that my triglycerides are down. These are the things that we get invested in as we get older. It's really crazy because birthdays used to mean, hope I get concert tickets. Now it's, hope my cholesterol's low. What are we doing?
1: Yeah.
2: The older you get, you walk into the doctor's office and suddenly you're speaking fluent lab results. Well, my MCV is a little high. My MCH is elevated. PSA looks good. Vitamin D could be better. When did I get to this point where I would be having these conversations? And don't get me started about the patient portal. Isn't that the worst thing when you're, you know, hanging out and you get an email alert and it says new test results available?
1: Yeah.
2: It's like a whole new shock in your system.
1: Not related to a physical, but I've been dealing with some knee issues. I found out I have cartilage loss in my knee, and at some point in time I will need to get knee surgery, but I'll never forget when the results popped up. The first thing I did was I texted my friend who is in the medical field. I'm like, can you speak any of this in English before I go speak to my doctor? But also, my doctor couldn't get me in until like 4 weeks after the results came back to be able to tell me what the results were. I'm like, why can't you just email me in the patient portal? Why can't you just tell me that way? Why do I have to come into your office to be able to get the results?
2: I guess the good news about that is, look, if you don't want to see me for 4 weeks and it's not something where you're like, yeah, you need to stop by tomorrow, I guess that's good news.
1: Right. Yeah. No. Obviously, I'm not dying. Like, I don't have cancer in my knee. It's not any. But when you get results like that, typically you want answers immediately, but I also think that that is the part of life that is also kind of negative towards us at the same time, that we want this instant gratification of being able to understand everything that's going on.
2: Yeah,
1: like, just because you got the results back doesn't mean you need to know them right now. Back in the day, everybody could wait a week. You can wait a week too.
2: Yeah, but you know, and now you have ChatGPT and WebMD, and you can throw those results up in there and find about all the reasons why, you know, you have like 17 hours to live.
1: Yeah.
2: Okay, so stay away from that.
1: I'm also going to use this, and stay with me here. You don't have to go to your doctor's office to get lab work done. You can go to any lab test now on Millwood Avenue in Columbia, and they can help you out faster. So
2: beautiful plug.
1: Just putting that out there.
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5: Good morning. Your first alert traffic update. I'm seeing one small vehicle crash in Lexington County at the intersection of Old Barnwell Road and Sausage Lane. So if you're traveling through Lexington County trying to get over to I-20 this morning, there may be a couple of delays near Old Barnwell Road and Sausage Lane. Otherwise, our interstates, especially at this time, look good. Of course, as things change this morning, if there were to be a crash or a major slowdown due to traffic, I'll bring you the first alert to that. In the meantime, though, drive safely, and I hope you have a great Friday Eve. From the WYS First Alert Traffic Center, I'm meteorologist Chandler Jordan.
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5: Good morning. Behind yesterday's cold front, lower humidity. And you'll notice that this morning, temperatures in the upper 60s and low 70s. And it'll feel nice out there this afternoon, even though temperatures will warm up quickly. Today's high, it'll top out around 93 degrees. However, it's a true 93 degrees. There will be no influence on the humidity for your high temperature as to how hot it feels outside. Still, though, try to stay cool out there during the afternoon. And I hope you have a great day. From the WYS First Alert Weather Center, I'm meteorologist Chandler Jordan.
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10: 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Number one, nutrition. 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
1: It's time to be heard.
2: I love this question today because it brings me back to a point in time where I thought I was on top of the world, to be honest. Our question is really simple, and it's really this: what is something that younger you would not believe about yourself today? And for me, it's actually very funny. I was a night owl when I was in my 18, 19, my early 20s. And if you had told 21-year-old me that I would voluntarily be in bed before 9:30, I would have laughed in your face.
3: Right.
2: I would always stay up past like 1 a.m. Mm-hmm. It wouldn't even matter if I had school or like classes early in the morning. I would stay up late. I would go out. I would grab food. I would scroll through my phone for another hour. And somehow I would still convince myself that I was a functioning human being the next day. And I think we can all relate. Like when we're older, when we're younger, we have more of an ability to kind of power through those things.
3: Oh, and the rebound is way easier.
2: The rebound is way easier. But now if somebody texts me after 8:30 at night asking if I want to go do something, I'm offended. And people know my nighttime routine. Right. I went to go celebrate my friend Dana. Her birthday was yesterday. And I left around 5:30-ish. And my friend Nikki was like, it's because she got to go to bed.
3: That's right.
2: She's got to go get ready for her nighttime routine. And honestly, my nighttime routine is sacred. You know, shower, skincare, pajamas, alarm, triple check that I locked the door, turn on the fan, turn on my sleep playlist on Spotify, get the pillows just right. It's a whole thing.
3: Oh, yeah.
2: So if you had told 21-year-old me that even on like a Friday night, I would be in bed before 9:30, I would have thought that that was the funniest thing in the world.
3: It's so real.
2: What is your answer to this?
3: That I am so invested in cleaning things on purpose. Like, you know, think about that. You're in high school and your mom's like, you need to get this room cleaned. And you're like, sure, mom, I'll take care of that. It never happens.
2: Yeah.
3: Now I'm like voluntarily going around my house cleaning things.
2: Truthfully.
3: What happened to me?
2: Yeah.
3: When did this start? When did I become invested in making sure that there was no dust on the railings? Like, I don't even recognize me.
2: Yeah, I can relate to that so badly, to the standpoint of, like, whenever there's too much clutter in places, I get severe OCD about that.
3: Right.
2: Like, I have to make sure that things aren't there anymore and it needs to go away.
3: Yes.
2: So I can relate. This is our Be Heard. What is something that younger you would be shocked you do now? 803-796-2106. Can also go ahead and chime in on our Facebook page. We'll read some of your comments coming up soon. You can also call or text. It's B106.7. Good morning, our Be Heard.

grew up drinking water out of a hose. She has different Stanleys to match her outfits. Kaylin and LB, the Midlands Morning Show on B106.7.

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2: Some of the answers that are coming in for this Be Heard this morning are such real life, and I think we can all collectively agree on them, that as we've reached this space, that younger us would be like, what are you doing?
3: Yeah.
2: Are you okay? Megan, for example, she said, I used to spend every paycheck the second that I got it. Now I'm excited watching my savings account grow. Yeah. Apparently financial security is a new thrill.
3: Uh-huh.
2: There is something about that as I'm getting older, like I remember back in the day, I did not make the best financial choices.
3: No, none of us did.
2: And I just paid off a credit card recently and I felt like a weight was lifted off of my shoulders.
3: Sure.
2: Financial security is such a real thing to deal with in adulthood. And mm-hmm. I appreciate when parents teach their children the importance of it. Because, again, I was raised by a single mom. Wasn't necessarily the priority in the household growing up. But it definitely makes a difference for sure.
3: Oh, absolutely.
2: Financial security. Great answer, Megan. Chris and Chapin said, I swore I would never drive a minivan because they weren't cool. Now I completely understand why parents love them. Those sliding doors are a game changer. You want to know what's also a game changer? The amount of capabilities that minivans have these days.
3: Oh, there's so much storage. And what's crazy is they are now one of the top selling vehicles. They've made a huge comeback recently.
2: Have you seen some of the models of these new minivans on TikTok?
3: Do they got rims?
2: No, but like ample storage space, really comfortable, cooled and heated seats. Like it.
3: Stepping up the game.
2: Entirely stepping up the game. Yeah. Minivans when I were a kid was not cool.
3: Right.
2: Like that if your parents had a minivan, yeah, sure they could cart you around and cart a lot of kids around, but like that was not the thing that you wanted to ride in.
3: And let's be honest, for all of my 80s children out there, the minivan replaced the station wagon. That's right. What we had back in the
2: right,
3: day. Right.
2: Right. So now to see all of these videos pop up on the internet, TikTok specifically, I followed this influencer and she was like, while my car is getting repaired in the shop, I'm going to go test drive a minivan. And then she almost went home with the minivan. Wow. Because it had, again, all of these things that she didn't know that she needed. And yeah, it's becoming a real thing. Jessica in West Columbia said, I never understood why my parents liked staying home so much. Now, if someone cancels plans, I'm a little excited always.
3: Isn't that the truth?
2: Right?
3: Seriously.
2: Tyler in Blythewood said, I used to think cooking dinner every night sounded boring. Now I find mm-hmm. myself watching cooking videos for fun and arguing over the best air fryer.
3: Yeah. Yeah. No, these are the things that you kind of get into as you get older.
2: The amount of videos that pop up in my TikTok or in my Reels related to really easy recipes that I could make at home. Mm-hmm. I save probably at least 3 or 4 recipes a week. Do I actually make them? No, they're probably just sitting in my save folder waiting. Right. They're waiting for their opportunity. This is our Be Heard. What is something younger you would be shocked that you do today? 803-796-2106. You can also chime in on Facebook at B1067.

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1: Another one. Younger me thought I was always right.
2: Okay.
1: Older me has allowed the possibility that somebody else might actually have a point. I find myself more and more going, that's valid. I never thought about that. I would have said 20 years ago and would have never said those words.
2: Right.
1: Right?
2: Yeah.
1: Boy, we grow.
2: Yeah, this is our Be Heard today. We want to know, it's on Facebook. You can also call or text us. What is something younger you would be shocked that you do now? So I asked my mom this question and I asked my husband this question. What is something that younger you would be shocked that you do now? My husband said 20-year-old me would be shocked that I actually enjoy going to Lowe's more than any other store. And Lowe's being the hardware store, right. Which made me giggle because he's a big gamer. So like back in the day, younger him would have been a GameStop.
1: Right. Or, now he's walking around like so many projects.
2: And he's like trying to develop the list of things that he can do to make our home better. And I appreciate that. But that was funny to me. And my mom's answer was 20-year-old her would giggle at the amount of time she spends on a lawnmower. Because my mom loves mowing the lawn. It's kind of her therapy, but also she mows lawns for my stepdad, who has a lot of properties. So she's like working 40 hours a week mowing lawns.
1: Wow.
2: But that's funny to me because I remember growing up, she was always anti lawn work.
1: Mm-hmm.
2: Got a lot of great answers coming in on Facebook. Again, you can chime in too when you find us at B106.7. You can also call or text us. Amy said, younger me would be shocked that I went into teaching. I always wanted to be a veterinarian, but I changed my mind with animal dissection and high school biology.
1: Wow.
2: Valid.
1: Yeah.
2: I feel like that might be the case for a lot of people.
1: Yeah, those days. You walk in, the smell. Like, you knew you were going to be dissecting stuff. Mm-hmm. There was a certain smell.
2: I was lucky that when I was in high school, we were kind of reaching that point where it was optional.
1: Right.
2: So, like, you could do it on a computer or you could do it in person.
1: Less traumatizing.
2: Less traumatizing, for sure. Nina said, keeping my clean house. My room was always so messy as a kid.
1: Mm-hmm.
2: Agreeing with you.
1: Yeah.
2: This is deep. Rant said to still be breathing.
1: Ooh. Well, you know, I mean, I guess when you are young, you don't really look into the future like that.
2: Yeah.
1: You just kind of think everything's just going to do what it does.
2: Right. Megan said, would rather be home in my comfy clothes on a Friday night and not go anywhere, and that I would be perfectly happy.
1: Yes.
2: We all reach that point in adulthood where you find so much peace and so much joy sometimes just being on your couch.
1: I don't need to be outside, okay? I'm good.
2: In fact, when your wife goes away tomorrow, you're going to be inside just doing nothing.
1: No idea the lounginess that's going to happen for me.
2: Bianca said, tolerating so much BS, I shouldn't have to at this age, but dang, it's really testing me.
1: Yeah.
2: I feel like that's also a reality of adulthood, that sometimes that's just something that we got to put up with.
1: Yeah.
2: This is our Be Heard today. What is something younger you would be so shocked that you do now? We'll continue the conversation on our Facebook page. You can find us there at B106.7.

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2: More changes could be coming around Columbia's newly renovated Finlay Park. After the park's successful reopening, city leaders are proposing a major redesign of Taylor Street and possibly Laurel Street to make the area safer and more pedestrian friendly. The plan would shrink portions of Taylor Street's six-way, one-way lanes to create more parking, walking, and biking paths, traffic buffers, and safer pedestrian crossings. Laurel Street could also get a protected two-way bike lane. The project could add up to 182 new parking spaces and would cost an estimated $6 million, though officials say that those numbers could still change. City leaders say that the goal is to better connect Finlay Park to the surrounding community as attendance continues to grow. The public will have an opportunity to weigh in before any final decisions are made. If you're looking to check out some baseball action this weekend, you can head on over to the Lexington County Baseball Stadium. The stadium, home of the Lexington County Blowfish, is hosting the East Coast Super Sophomore Games, where some of the nation's top high school sophomore baseball players from nine states will showcase their talent in front of college recruiters and pro scouts. Games are scheduled Saturday at 8:30, 11, and 1:30, and on Sunday at 9 and 11:30, and admission is free. Then next weekend, the stadium will welcome the new University of South Carolina baseball coach Kevin Schnall for a two-day baseball camp on August 8th and August 9th. Stadium officials say that the venue's brand new AstroTurf field has helped attract these major events because games and camps can continue even if it rains. And finally, a new spot for wood-fired pizza and more is set to open its doors in the popular growing Columbia district of Bull Street. Coastal Crust, a family-owned company with several locations in Charleston and the upstate areas, are opening at 2158 Pickens Street in the Bull Street district near downtown Columbia at 11 a.m. on August 4th. The new pizzeria is next door to Gather Cola, overlooking Bull Street's lawn recreational space. Coastal Crust offers Neapolitan wood-fired pizzas, salads, pasta, any pasta dishes, dessert, and more. The company said in a release that it focuses on quality ingredients, genuine hospitality, and creating meaningful moments around the table. That's three things you need to know here on the Midlands Morning Show with B106.7.
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5: Good morning. Your first alert traffic update. I'm seeing one small vehicle crash in Lexington County at the intersection of Old Barnwell Road and Sausage Lane. So if you're traveling through Lexington County trying to get over to I-20 this morning, there may be a couple of delays near Old Barnwell Road and Sausage Lane. Otherwise, our interstates, especially at this time, look good. Of course, as things change this morning, if there were to be a crash or a major slowdown due to traffic, I'll bring you the first alert to that. In the meantime, though, drive safely, and I hope you have a great Friday Eve. From the WYS First Alert Traffic Center, I'm meteorologist Chandler Jordan. Good morning. Behind yesterday's cold front, lower humidity, and you'll notice that this morning temperatures in the upper 60s and low 70s, and it'll feel nice out there this afternoon, even though temperatures will warm up quickly. Today's high, it'll top out around 93 degrees. However, it's a true 93 degrees. There will be no influence on the humidity for your high temperature as to how hot it feels outside. Still, though, try to stay cool out there during the afternoon, and I hope you have a great day. From the WYS First Alert Weather Center, I'm meteorologist Chandler Jordan.
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8: A better life with Dr. Sanjay Gupta.
9: There are lots of things you can measure to get an idea of how healthy you are at any given moment. Temperature, heart rate, blood pressure, just to name a few. But how about how healthy you will be and how long you're likely to live? According to a new study out of the University at Buffalo, two simple strength tests are pretty accurate at predicting longevity in older women. One is hand grip strength, and the other is how quickly people can stand up from a seated position without using their arms. By the way, I remember interviewing former President Jimmy Carter when he was quite old and being really impressed how he just popped out of the chair without using his arms. Not a lot of older people can actually do that. But I think the message here is that maintaining strength as you age is going to help you perform everyday activities, but also help you avoid injury and stay independent. I'm Dr. Sanjay Gupta, helping you live a better life.
1: 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JT at JT's Jeep Ram understands. 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So come see JT and let him help you repair your credit while driving the new ride you need. JT's Jeep Ram, 378 Lexington, or JT's Jeep Ram Dodge Land on Greystone.
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1: I am so tired of people telling me how I should live my life. 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
1: Okay, I know I'm not alone here, but there's something that needs to be said because I got into an argument about this the other day with a coworker, and I just got to put it out there. Can we stop acting like everybody who shops at multiple grocery stores is doing it wrong?
2: I shop at 3 to 4 different stores.
1: I don't understand why some people get so bothered about how somebody else buys groceries. Mm. So I was talking about how over the weekend I had a million different stops to make, whether it was this past weekend in particular, went to Publix. Then I went to Sam's Club. Then I went to Food Lion. And occasionally, sometimes, I throw in a Lidl trip or an Aldi trip or even Trader Joe's, right, depending on the way that my freezer looks. It's just one of those things that I have certain things that I love at each place. Publix, for example. I love the quality, the customer service, the pharmacy, the convenience, because it's right down the road from my house. Sam's Club is great for all of those bulk items.
2: Yes.
1: So when I need to buy like toilet paper or paper towels, or my husband has things on a daily basis for lunch, like applesauce and like a fruit cup, I buy those things from there. Meat, things that we go through quickly. Food Lion is actually where I go for all of my deli meat. My husband really likes particular brands that they have at Food Lion, so I go there for that. Aldi and Lidl can have some amazing stuff and amazing deals. Trader Joe's has things you can't find anywhere else. Why is it considered weird to shop strategically?
2: You can't find it all in one place. I'm sorry. I don't care what people say. There's no way. And I'm like you. I have specific reasons to go to each store. Now, I'm lucky because where I'm at over by Harbison,
1: yeah, you are lucky.
2: It's all there. Mm-hmm. And it's all very close to each other.
1: Whereas for me, I live in the Northeast. There is a Publix right down the street from my house. Sam's Club isn't far. Food Lion isn't far. But my Aldi and Lidl trips, I have to drive like 15, 20 minutes in order to get to the closest Lidl and to the closest Aldi. Trader Joe's, I have to drive to Forest Acres to go to. Sometimes if I'm in Irmo, I will go to the Trader Joe's when I'm over there. But I had a conversation with this coworker, and she's like, pick one store. Like,
2: no.
1: You can get no. Because then I'm either paying more for everything,
2: right,
1: or I'm skipping out on things that me and my husband actually like. Grocery prices aren't exactly cheap right now.
2: Mm.
1: And if I can save money by grabbing certain items at one place and better quality items someplace else, why wouldn't I?
2: That's the deal right now, because as much as we love certain stores, yes, you can find things. And by the way, with certain some certain grocery things, you could throw in a Target in there as well and find some good stuff.
1: Right, well, and then like the coworker, for example, her argument was, oh, well, you burn more gas driving place to place to place to save $2. Is it actually worth it? And my argument about that, my response was, okay, well, most people aren't driving 45 minutes across town for a single carton of eggs.
2: No.
1: A lot of us already pass these stores during our normal routines,
2: right,
1: whether it's dropping the kids off somewhere or going to work or coming home from work, running errands. It's not always some ridiculous scavenger hunt for a $2 discount.
2: No, I agree. I think that you are like most people, like myself, you shop at multiple places for sure.
1: And sometimes it's not even about saving money. It's just about the availability, right, of these things. So trying to find everything on your list at a store lately is impossible, it seems like. The bigger question here is, why do people care so much? Like, let me do my thing, okay?
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5: Good morning. Your first alert traffic update. I'm seeing one small vehicle crash in Lexington County at the intersection of Old Barnwell Road and Sausage Lane. So if you're traveling through Lexington County trying to get over to I-20 this morning, there may be a couple of delays near Old Barnwell Road and Sausage Lane. Otherwise, our interstates, especially at this time, look good. Of course, as things change this morning, if there were to be a crash or a major slowdown due to traffic, I'll bring you the first alert to that. In the meantime, though, drive safely, and I hope you have a great Friday Eve. From the WIS First Alert Traffic Center, I'm meteorologist Chandler Jordan.
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5: Good morning. Behind yesterday's cold front, lower humidity. And you'll notice that this morning, temperatures in the upper 60s and low 70s. And it'll feel nice out there this afternoon, even though temperatures will warm up quickly. Today's high, it'll top out around 93 degrees. However, it's a true 93 degrees. There will be no influence on the humidity for your high temperature as to how hot it feels outside. Still, though, try to stay cool out there during the afternoon. And I hope you have a great day. From the WYS First Alert Weather Center, I'm meteorologist Chandler Jordan.
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9: 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And there's perhaps no movement more fundamental than walking. It reinforces the alignment, stability, and coordinated muscle activation that supports how your body moves, whether you're doing strenuous exercise or simply going about your daily life. This is according to Dana Santis, a strength and conditioning specialist. Even though you walk every day, Dana does say you can make small adjustments to immediately improve your walking mechanics. So, keep your rib cage stacked over your pelvis. Avoid leaning over or arching your lower back. Allow your arms to swing naturally in coordination with your legs. Keep your gaze forward, your jaw relaxed, and then just breathe in through your nose and out through your mouth. I'm Dr. Sanjay Gupta, helping you live a better life.
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1: Oh, Amy and Gilbert wrote into us this morning, and this whole situation makes me sad. Hey, Kaylin and LB, I need some advice because I've been carrying something around with me for a while and I'm not sure what to do. A few years ago, I went through one of the hardest seasons of my life. I was overwhelmed, struggling emotionally, and really needed the people closest to me. One of my best friends knew what I was going through, and then they just disappeared. No phone calls, no texts, no checking in to see if I was okay. It felt like they completely vanished when I needed them most. At the time, I was hurt, but I eventually accepted that maybe our friendship had run its course. I moved on, built new friendships, and learned not to rely on them anymore. Now, out of nowhere, they've reached out. They apologized and admitted that they regret not being there for me. They said they didn't know what to say, got caught up in their own life, and they wish that they had handled things differently. They want to reconnect and pick up where we left off. Part of me misses the friendship that we used to have, but another part of me can't forget how alone I felt when I needed them most. I keep thinking, if they weren't there for me during one of the worst times in my life, how can I ever truly trust them again? So do people deserve a second chance after admitting that they were wrong, or are there some moments in a friendship that once missed can't be undone?
2: Yeah, well, Amy, it sounds to me like she's the classic version of the good time friend.
1: Mm-hmm.
2: And those people exist, you know, when everyone's going out and having a good time and we're going to dinners and parties and, you know, clubs and all that stuff. It's easy to be a friend during that time.
1: Mm-hmm.
2: It gets really hard to be a friend when someone like you is going through real life problems.
1: Mm-hmm.
2: And that's where you weed it out, unfortunately. That's when you know who you're right.

0: or dies are.
1: Yeah.
0: And look, if you're willing to let this person back in as a casual, why not? But if you're asking, could you let this person back in to be someone who is close to you that you can call at 2 o'clock in the morning if you have a flat tire? I'd say no.
1: Yeah.
0: Right. But look, if you miss the friendship and you want to reconnect, there's no harm in that. I would just, now you know that your expectations need to be exactly what they are, which is this is a person who will be around. You'll enjoy their company, but there's not going to be any real life things that you can discuss with this person.
1: Yeah, I think that this one hits me because I'm realizing as I get older that friendships have seasons just like life does.
0: Oh, yeah.
1: Unfortunately, not every person is meant to walk with you through every chapter of your life. And I think that that's okay. You know, some people are there from childhood. Some people are there with you in your 20s. Some people are there with you during a specific season when you needed each other. And sometimes those seasons just naturally come to an end. The hard part is figuring out whether the person is supposed to be part of your next season.
0: Right.
1: And what that looks like, or whether they're simply somebody who belonged to a previous season. I do think that people can grow. And I think in this particular circumstance, I think that maybe her friend is looking back and genuinely regrets how they handled the situation. We all have moments that we're not proud of. I can, you know, say that myself.
0: Sure.
1: As a friend. But an apology doesn't automatically restore trust. And trust isn't something that's built on words. It's built on consistency over time.
0: Actions, man.
1: So if Amy decides to let this person back into her life, she doesn't have to pick up exactly where they left off.
0: No.
1: Start with coffee instead of complete access. I think that you got to guard your heart in a situation like this, because again, you went through a really hard season and this person who you thought was your person, who was going to be your friend through it all, was not there for you.
0: Yeah.
1: So if you decide to rekindle the friendship, great. If you decide not to, that doesn't make you bitter. That doesn't mean that you haven't forgiven them. Sometimes it's just the season of your life is over.
0: Yeah.
1: This is our dilemma today, 803-796-2106. You can also go ahead and chime in on our Facebook page with your thoughts when you find us at B1067. You're right.

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1: You know, friendships, just as involved, just as complicated as romantic relationships, right?
2: Amen.
1: Sometimes even more so.
2: Mm-hmm.
1: And that's what we've got going on today. Amy wrote us in about a time in her life where she went through a really rough patch, and one of her best friends that she thought was going to be her ride or die kind of ghosted on her and wasn't there through that, and recently has reached out and said, hey, you know what? I just wanted to, you know, touch base and tell you how sorry I am for not being there for you during that time. I didn't know how to handle it. Mm-hmm. I was a horrible friend, but I'd love to reconnect and kind of pick up where we left off. And so Amy's a little twisted on this. I get it. And I think you had some great advice on the last segment, Caitlin. Like, look, have some coffee. Sit down.
2: Mm-hmm.
1: See how everyone's doing. That doesn't mean that total access is granted again. But this was somebody who was a friend of yours.
2: Yeah.
1: Up to a point.
2: Yeah.
1: And look, she may not be your friend for the next chapter, but there's nothing wrong with just sitting down and catching up and seeing where that goes.
2: So a really good example of this is, and I've said it before, I was raised by a single mom, but my dad was very much in my life when I was a child. I had to go to his house every other weekend. And then as I got, you know, I turned 16, I saw the colors of people in my relationships. I don't talk to my dad anymore, but there was one point in time where my dad reached out and I was like, you know what? Let me give him the benefit of the doubt. And I went to go meet him for lunch. Does he have complete access to me in my life now? No, but we were able to reconnect and I kind of got the closure that I needed. I think he got the closure that he needed. And sometimes you just need that.
1: So true.
2: That is a way of being able to make you feel like you've made peace with whatever the situation is. And again, I recommend that for Amy. Like, again, maybe she truly is sorry. And maybe she is a friend who is meant to be there for multiple seasons of your life. But if she's not, that's okay.
1: Yeah, I think the fact that she reached out after all this time says that there's regret there.
2: Yeah.
1: I will give her credit on, look, there are people that do this and mm-hmm. never apologize and you never hear from them again. She at least took the time to say, look, my bad. I was a horrible friend during
2: that
1: time.
2: Well, just because there's regret doesn't mean that that friendship needs to be rekindled.
1: 100%.
2: On both sides. Like, I think that even the friend could recognize, oh, I did something really crappy and I'm sorry for that. But maybe that friendship has just taken its course. Melissa in the northeast part of Columbia said, life gets busy, but it doesn't get so busy that you can't send a text message. It takes 30 seconds to ask someone if they're okay. I think people make time for what matters to them.
1: Oh, I agree with that. So 100%.
2: Mm-hmm.
1: And it's, you know, anyone who says I was too busy, you just didn't, you didn't have the thought to care about what we're talking about.
2: Brandon in Red Bank said, I think everyone deserves one honest conversation. Mm-hmm. Maybe you'll rebuild the friendship. Maybe you won't, but I'd rather have closure than spend years wondering what if. And that was my point that I was trying to make. Like, I went through that situation with my dad. I didn't want to have to deal with the what ifs. I went down, we had lunch, we had a conversation. And now that I'm in my 30s, I feel better about where our relationship is because I had that moment to be able to close that chapter and what that looked like for me. And again, in this situation with Amy, maybe it's something where they can continue being friends.
1: Yeah.
2: But if they don't, at least you have that closure.
1: Sure. And the new friendship could be completely different from what it was before. It could be so casual, and maybe that's all you need right now.
2: Caleb in West Columbia said, sometimes people are fighting battles you know nothing about. Before I judge someone for disappearing, I'd want to know what happened in their life at that time because context matters.
1: Sure.
2: That's a good point, too. This is our dilemma. We're trying to help out Amy, 803-796-2106. Also taking your comments when you chime in on Facebook, at B1067.

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1: Renee chimed in on Facebook, and I love this comment because it's true. She says, one question, would you want to be offered the same grace of reconnecting if you were in their shoes? None of us are perfect. We've all cut off contact with someone at some point in our lives and have done to another what she did. She is admitting that she handled it badly, and that says something. Reconnect, but take it slow. Talk through your feelings. Take it one conversation at a time and build it from there.
2: Yeah. No, I love that advice, and it's true.
1: I think that even when seasons end or when friendships don't necessarily go the way that you expect them to go, there is always room in your heart for those people.
2: Yeah.
1: And those, it's like romantic relationships, right? Like sometimes those people that really got you bad and did you dirty, there's still like you had portions of your life where you loved that person. It's sure. The same way in friendships. You love those people. So it hurts even more when you go through something like this. But there's always that piece of that person in your heart.
2: Yeah, and you're going to be in the middle of these friendships, and in your mind, you're thinking, this will never end. We're always going to be friends.
1: Right.
2: Right. And then something happens, and this is where Amy's at right now. So, you know, we both think, sure, have a cup of coffee, catch up. Doesn't mean that everything goes back to where it was.
1: Yeah.
2: But it does give you an option and an opportunity for some closure.
1: Amy wants to know, do people deserve a second chance after admitting that they were wrong, or are some moments in friendship that once they're missed, they can't be undone? Lauren in Forsaker said, I believe people can change if they're reaching out years later with a genuine apology. That tells me that they've been thinking about it.
2: Yeah.
1: I would not jump right back into the friendship, but I would be open for seeing if they've truly grown. Yeah. Derek and Casey said, when someone shows you who they are during your lowest point, believe them. It's easy to be around them when life is fun. The people who disappear when things get hard don't deserve a front row seat when life gets better.
2: Yeah. I mean, I see both sides of that.
1: Yeah.
2: You know, I agree with, obviously it's been on her brain because she's contacting you. So she does feel some kind of remorse. But to that last person's comment, does that mean she gets all the flowers and all the access? Absolutely not.
1: I do love this answer from Hannah in Ballantyne. She said, I've been on both sides of this. I was the friend who didn't know what to say, so I stayed quiet. It wasn't because I didn't care. I was afraid that I would make things worse. I hope people can have grace for those kind of mistakes.
2: Mm-hmm. Yeah.
1: This is our dilemma today. We're trying to help out Amy here in Gilbert. You can go ahead and continue the conversation on our Facebook page when you find us at B106.7.

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2: More changes could be coming around Columbia's newly renovated Finlay Park. After the park's successful reopening, city leaders are proposing a major redesign of Taylor Street and possibly Laurel Street to make the area safer and more pedestrian friendly. The plan would shrink portions of Taylor Street's six-way, one-way lanes to create more parking, walking, and biking paths, traffic buffers, and safer pedestrian crossings. Laurel Street could also get a protected two-way bike lane. The project could add up to 182 new parking spaces and would cost an estimated $6 million, though officials say that those numbers could still change. City leaders say that the goal is to better connect Finlay Park to the surrounding community as attendance continues to grow. The public will have an opportunity to weigh in before any final decisions are made. If you're looking to check out some baseball action this weekend, you can head on over to the Lexington County Baseball Stadium. The stadium, home of the Lexington County Blowfish, is hosting the East Coast Super Sophomore Games, where some of the nation's top high school sophomore baseball players from nine states will showcase their talent in front of college recruiters and pro scouts. Games are scheduled Saturday at 8:30, 11, and 1:30, and on Sunday at 9 and 11:30, and admission is free. Then next weekend, the stadium will welcome the new University of South Carolina baseball coach Kevin Schnall for a two-day baseball camp on August 8th and August 9th. Stadium officials say that the venue's brand new AstroTurf field has helped attract these major events because games and camps can continue even if it rains. And finally, a new spot for wood-fired pizza and more is set to open its doors in the popular growing Columbia district of Bull Street. Coastal Crust, a family-owned company with several locations in Charleston and the upstate areas, are opening at 2158 Pickens Street in the Bull Street district near downtown Columbia at 11 a.m. on August 4th. The new pizzeria is next door to Gather Cola, overlooking Bull Street's lawn recreational space. Coastal Crust offers Neapolitan wood-fired pizzas, salads, pasta, any pasta dishes, dessert, and more. The company said in a release that it focuses on quality ingredients, genuine hospitality, and creating meaningful moments around the table. That's three things you need to know here on the Midlands Morning Show with B106.7.
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5: Good morning. Your first alert traffic update. I'm seeing one small vehicle crash in Lexington County at the intersection of Old Barnwell Road and Sausage Lane. So if you're traveling through Lexington County trying to get over to I-20 this morning, there may be a couple of delays near Old Barnwell Road and Sausage Lane. Otherwise, our interstates, especially at this time, look good. Of course, as things change this morning, if there were to be a crash or a major slowdown due to traffic, I'll bring you the first alert to that. In the meantime, though, drive safely, and I hope you have a great Friday Eve. From the WIS First Alert Traffic Center, I'm meteorologist Chandler Jordan.
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5: Good morning. Behind yesterday's cold front, lower humidity, and you'll notice that this morning temperatures in the upper 60s and low 70s, and it'll feel nice out there this afternoon, even though temperatures will warm up quickly. Today's high, it'll top out around 93 degrees. However, it's a true 93 degrees. There will be no influence on the humidity for your high temperature as to how hot it feels outside. Still, though, try to stay cool out there during the afternoon, and I hope you have a great day. From the WIS First Alert Weather Center, I'm meteorologist Chandler Jordan.
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6: A better life with Dr. Sanjay Gupta.
7: How often do you stop to wonder whether you should share something that's revealing? Maybe even embarrassing, with a partner, a friend, or even your boss. In her new book called Revealing, The Underrated Power of Oversharing, behavioral scientist Leslie John says doing just that can help you deepen relationships that are vital to your life. We need people to trust us in order to get things like love, friendship, and career success. That's what she told us. When you make yourself vulnerable by revealing something sensitive, it does make other people trust you. In turn, when you ask someone to reveal something about themselves, showing that interest will generally lead someone to like you more. Why? Because people like to be asked about themselves, she says. It also signals that they are discriminating and choosy. but in a good way. I'm Dr. Sanjay Gupta, helping you live a better life.
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0: 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On this day, back in the day.
1: All right, we go back 70 years to 1956, where "In God We Trust" became the official motto of the U.S. It appeared on our money for the first time a year later on the $1 silver certificate. Before that, E Pluribus Unum, which was Latin for one of many, one, which was the phrase that represented the union of the original 13 colonies, which South Carolina was one of them, into one nation. That was the unofficial motto, but this became the official motto. God. 1956.
2: You want to know what I think today's motto should be if we were to replace all the money and put something on it that's different? In debt we trust. Because let's be honest, as a nation, we're in debt. As humans, we're in debt. This is a debt kind of economy these days. So I think that would be more fitting. What do you think?
1: Let's get to work on that. 51 years ago, back in 1975, Jimmy Hoffa was last seen outside a restaurant near Detroit, Michigan. He was 62 years old, and the legend officially began. He was officially declared a dead man by an Oakland County judge after 7 years and 131 days. His body was never found. That's why they always have that where is Jimmy Hoffa? Where did this guy end up?
2: Yeah, so that was going to be my question. So he just, like, disappeared?
1: Yeah. He was one of the guys that was originally there at the beginning of Vegas. Mm-hmm. So a lot of people think that maybe he had some ties there. Anyways.
2: Sounds like the mafia did it.
1: He went missing. They have never found this man. But there are all kind of rumors on where he is, where his remains are anyways.
2: Interesting.
1: And 22 years ago, back in 2004, This is one of those movies that I love watching because it is just mindless comedy. Mm-hmm. And that's when Harold and Kumar went to White Castle. My goodness. Hilarious
2: movie. Can't say I've seen the movie, but I do love me some White Castle chicken rings.
1: Just for that reason alone, you should watch this movie.
2: Okay.
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1: Oh, man. You know what? I, to be honest, would not have been mad with either of these songs being played. Because they are both great. We talked about it earlier this morning. It looks like MySpace is trying to make a comeback, which if digital cameras can make a comeback these days, I don't see why MySpace can't make a comeback. I think the two things kind of go hand in hand. But that's our theme for today's Throwback Thursday Throwdown. Songs that were our MySpace profile songs or could have been at one point in time. We put Beautiful Girls by Sean Kingston up against Mandy Moore's Candy. And there was one clear winner on Facebook and on Instagram. And Mandy Moore is victorious this morning. It's Candy, part of the Throwback Thursday Throwdown here on B106.7.

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3: Good morning. Your first alert traffic update. I'm seeing one small vehicle crash in Lexington County at the intersection of Old Barnwell Road and Sausage Lane. So if you're traveling through Lexington County trying to get over to I-20 this morning, there may be a couple of delays near Old Barnwell Road and Sausage Lane. Otherwise, our interstates, especially at this time, look good. Of course, as things change this morning, if there were to be a crash or a major slowdown due to traffic, I'll bring you the first alert to that. In the meantime, though, drive safely, and I hope you have a great Friday Eve. From the WYS First Alert Traffic Center, I'm meteorologist Chandler Jordan.
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3: Good morning. Behind yesterday's cold front, lower humidity, and you'll notice that this morning temperatures in the upper 60s and low 70s, and it'll feel nice out there this afternoon, even though temperatures will warm up quickly. Today's high, it'll top out around 93 degrees. However, it's a true 93 degrees. There will be no influence on the humidity for your high temperature as to how hot it feels outside. Still, though, try to stay cool out there during the afternoon, and I hope you have a great day. From the WYS First Alert Weather Center, I'm meteorologist Chandler Jordan.
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5: A better life with Dr. Sanjay Gupta.
6: They say consistency is key, but sometimes you just got to switch it up. A new study out of Harvard School of Public Health found that varying your exercise routine could add years to your life. What exercise someone did didn't matter much. What did matter was that all the exercises together worked all the muscle groups in their body. Now, an added benefit to changing things up is it can help you push through the plateau effect. That's when your body gets so efficient at doing something that you actually stop getting better at it. And we know from previous research that specializing in any one sport at a young age can make someone actually more prone to injury. And as experts we talk to point out, even elite athletes switch up things with their workouts, making sure to target strength, cardio, flexibility, balance, and doing that every single week. I'm Dr. Sanjay Gupta, helping you live a better life.
7: With approved credit. Christopher got a credit card before he understood credit. Now he's paying for those bad decisions from a few years ago by being denied when he applies to buy a new vehicle that he needs. JT at JT's Jeep Ram understands. 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
11: 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JT is doing something unheard of right now. At JT's Jeep Ram, over 80 Rams have been slashed, 15 to 25% off.

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0: 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And now, another inductee into the Stupid Criminal Hall of Fame.
1: All right, we head to Florida. Police pulled over 29-year-old Donnie Williams, and instead of cooperating, he decided to make a run for it, straight into the woods. Bad idea, because the police had a canine.
2: Ooh.
1: You are not outrunning a dog that is literally getting paid to chase you, okay? That's not happening.
2: No, that's literally their only thing that they do. That is the only thing that they are qualified for. What makes you think that that's smart?
1: Right, the canine tracked him down, hiding in a bush. But here's the best part. When officers found him, he was still on the phone. Not with his lawyer, right? Not ordering an Uber. He was talking to his girlfriend.
2: Oh, good.
1: And as officers arrested him, you could hear him give a special shout out. I love you, bae. I love you, bae. Nothing says romance like screaming sweet nothings while getting handcuffed.
2: Hey.
1: Police say his backpack contained a loaded handgun, ooh, 200 grams of meth.
2: So he knew, when he was getting put in handcuffs that was going to be the last time he was talking to his girl, which is why he said the things that he said.
1: Fentanyl, crack cocaine, basically.
2: Sheesh.
1: His backpack had enough charges to need its own public defender. So, you know, listen, you can yell your sweet nothings all you want, but it's going to be a long time before you get to see this woman again.
2: Right.
1: It's now part of the Stupid Criminal Hall of Fame.

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1: It's time for our social poll of the day, and you can go ahead and chime in on Facebook with your answer when you find us at B106.7. When it comes to watching things, are you more of a show kind of person, or are you more of a movie kind of person?
2: Ooh, because I like instant gratification, mm-hmm. so I don't really want to always invest, you know, episodes or seasons. So I am definitely more of a movie person.
1: Mm-hmm.
2: Yeah.
1: Okay. What is the most recent movie you watched?
2: Oh my gosh. Now that you asked me that, I'm going to go completely blank, of course. We just watched something the other night, and I can't remember what it was.
1: That's okay. I'll let you ponder while I give my answer. I would say I am also an instant gratification kind of person, but I feel like movies can sometimes take too long to build.
2: Yeah.
1: So I would probably say I'm more of a show person, because I feel like in order to be able to capture you for multiple seasons, they have to get your attention quickly if they want to keep you on board.
2: That's a good point. We did just start. I do know a new show that we started recently, and that's on Hulu, and that's called Furious.
1: Okay.
2: And it's about a FBI detective who's going after a girl who is a serial killer, but she's killing sex traffickers.
1: Oh.
2: So okay. It's kind of like the Dexter thing where, yes, she's psycho and she's killing people, but she's killing bad people. So you're kind of like on board with it a little bit.
1: Okay. I'm watching a Spanish show on Netflix right now. It's called My Daughter's Father.
2: Okay.
1: But obviously I'm watching it in the English dub because I don't speak Spanish. Mm. And that there's a lot of drama in that. It's about this girl who needs a liver transplant, and in the process of them finding out that, you know, her actual the father who she thought was the father can't donate. It's a whole thing. Uh-oh. Lots of drama. But yeah, I'm definitely, I think, a show person, just because to me it captures my attention faster. This is our social poll of the day. Are you more of a TV person or a show person? You can go ahead and cast your vote on our Facebook page at B1067.

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1: This hour of today's
2: with approved credit. Christopher got a credit card before he understood credit. 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JT at JT's Jeep Ram understands. 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
14: 6.7 Good morning. Behind yesterday's cold front, lower humidity, and you'll notice that this morning temperatures in the upper 60s and low 70s, and it'll feel nice out there this afternoon, even though temperatures will warm up quickly. Today's high, it'll top out around 93 degrees. However, it's a true 93 degrees. There will be no influence on the humidity for your high temperature as to how hot it feels outside. Still, though, try to stay cool out there during the afternoon, and I hope you have a great day. From the WYS First Alert Weather Center, I'm meteorologist Chandler Jordan.
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taking you through your Thursday workday. It's Kaylin here on B106.7. A lot of great tunes coming your way this hour, and quite honestly, would help me cross all of the things off of my to-do list if I had one. We got Pat Benatar on the way. We've got Roxette, Bruno Mars, Lady Gaga right now from K-Pop Demon Hunters. It's Huntrex.

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1: 6.7. Good morning. Behind yesterday's cold front, lower humidity, and you'll notice that this morning temperatures in the upper 60s and low 70s, and it'll feel nice out there this afternoon, even though temperatures will warm up quickly. Today's high, it'll top out around 93 degrees. However, it's a true 93 degrees. There will be no influence on the humidity for your high temperature as to how hot it feels outside. Still, though, try to stay cool out there during the afternoon, and I hope you have a great day. From the WYS First Alert Weather Center, I'm meteorologist Chandler Jordan.
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usual, I am here in the studio. So let me make your day better. 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It's Ed Sheeran with Bad Habit.

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I am a big believer in doing all of the things that bring you joy. So if going to see the person who you watched on Disney Channel when you were 12 is something that brings you joy, like it is me, you go for it. It's Kaylin here on B106.7. It's all that's taking up space in my brain currently, seeing Hillary Duff in Charlotte on Saturday. I'm counting down the hours. I'm so excited. It's fun.

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0: 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JT is doing something unheard of right now. 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

What is something that younger you would be shocked that you do now? 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

I will forever have FOMO about not seeing the Backstreet Boys in Las Vegas at the Sphere. But you know what? Maybe someday I'll be able to go to that venue. Girl's got a dream. 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
1: They say the holy water's watered down, and this town's lost its faith. Our colors will fade eventually, so if our time is running now, day after day, we'll make the mundane a masterpiece. Oh my, my, oh my, my love, I take one look at you, you're taking me out.

Thursday. I hope you are enjoying your work day so far. The good news is tomorrow is Friday. Try crossing the things off of the to-do list today so you can enjoy your day tomorrow. It's Kaylin here on

Someone wanted to hear the Backstreet Boys. It's B106.7. Again, 803-796-2106 is the number for the B line. 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
3: 6.7 weather. Happy Thursday, everyone. We're tracking plenty of sunshine and lower humidity for today. High temperatures across the Midlands are forecast to top out in the lower 90s this afternoon. Into tonight, we'll have a mostly clear sky overhead and pretty comfortable feels. Overnight lows bottom out in the upper 60s for the beginning of your Friday. And looking ahead to your Friday forecast, lower humidity sticks around. We're tracking lots of sunshine and high temperatures in the 90s. From WIS News 10, I'm First Alert meteorologist Peyton Garrison.
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0: Happy Thursday, everyone. We're tracking plenty of sunshine and lower humidity for today. High temperatures across the Midlands are forecast to top out in the lower 90s this afternoon. Into tonight, we'll have a mostly clear sky overhead and pretty comfortable feels. Overnight lows bottom out in the upper 60s for the beginning of your Friday. And looking ahead to your Friday forecast, lower humidity sticks around. We're tracking lots of sunshine and high temperatures in the 90s. From WIS News 10, I'm First Alert meteorologist Peyton Garrett.
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0: B106.7 is the Midlands Morning Show with Kaylin and LB. Yes, tomorrow's Friday, but that doesn't mean we can't call some BS.
1: Yeah, a new study says going outside and listening to the birds for just 10 minutes can help ease your stress. And I want to know why the birds outside my house don't get that memo.
0: Ooh.
1: Mm-hmm. We'll go into my rant coming up tomorrow morning on the show. We'll see you then.

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0: B106.7, it's Kaylin and LB here from the Midlands Morning Show. I believe the phrase is, there are some people that are in your life for a reason.
1: Right.
0: Some people are in your life for a season, and other people are in your life for a lifetime. And that's kind of the story that we got today with our dilemma from Amy.
1: Yeah, Amy wrote us in talking about she went through a really rough patch in her life, and one of her best friends that she thought was going to be there forever ghosted during that time.
0: Mm-hmm.
1: Now, a couple years later, after she's completely gotten over everything, she's in a better place, this friend reaches out and says, hey, first I want to apologize. I didn't know how to be a friend to you during that time. I'm so sorry. Would love to reconnect and pick up where we left off. So Amy's like, can people change? Does she deserve a second chance? I'm torn.
0: Yes, you can go ahead and chime in with your thoughts. Read her full story by finding us on Facebook at B106.7.

0: Happy Thursday, everyone. We're tracking plenty of sunshine and lower humidity for today. High temperatures across the Midlands are forecast to top out in the lower 90s this afternoon. Into tonight, we'll have a mostly clear sky overhead and pretty comfortable feels. Overnight lows bottom out in the upper 60s for the beginning of your Friday. And looking ahead to your Friday forecast, lower humidity sticks around. We're tracking lots of sunshine and high temperatures in the 90s. From WIS News 10, I'm First Alert meteorologist Peyton Gary.
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0: 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You hear it from us old people all the time. These kids these days.
1: And you know what? There are some things back in the day

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1: Yeah, and this week we're heading to Florida, which is usually the place where we head for the Stupid Criminal Hall of Fame. But there is a 67-year-old man in Florida who is making us feel good, proving that cancer doesn't have to define your future. We'll tell you his whole story and what he did to journey down the Missouri River with his dog coming up tomorrow morning on the show. We'll see you then. Never

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7: Happy Thursday, everyone. We're tracking plenty of sunshine and lower humidity for today. High temperatures across the Midlands are forecast to top out in the lower 90s this afternoon. Into tonight, we'll have a mostly clear sky overhead and pretty comfortable feels. Overnight lows bottom out in the upper 60s for the beginning of your Friday. And looking ahead to your Friday forecast, lower humidity sticks around. We're tracking lots of sunshine and high temperatures in the 90s. From WIS News 10, I'm First Alert meteorologist Peyton Garrett.
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1: 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What is one thing that annoys you when someone is cooking? 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